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11: Slight chance of rain showers tonight. Otherwise, cloudy skies expected. Lows dip down to about 37. Northwest winds 15 to 20 miles per hour. Daytime highs approaching 59. Tomorrow, sunshine mixed with clouds at times. 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Currently 48.
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12: 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All those requesting such information will be contacted regarding any full-time job openings. 106 KIKS, KQKX is an equal opportunity employer and encourages female and minority applications.
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15: Kids Country Weather.
16: Slight chance of rain showers tonight. Otherwise, cloudy skies expected. Lows dip down to about 37. Northwest winds 15 to 20 miles per hour. Daytime highs approaching 59. Tomorrow, sunshine mixed with clouds at times. From the Weatherology Weather Center, powered by weatherology.com, I'm meteorologist Jennifer Wojcicki for 106 KIKS. Currently 48.
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8: Slight chance of rain showers tonight. Otherwise, cloudy skies expected. Lows dip down to about 37. Northwest winds 15 to 20 miles per hour. Daytime highs approaching 59. Tomorrow, sunshine mixed with clouds at times. From the Weatherology Weather Center, powered by weatherology.com, I'm meteorologist Jennifer Wojcicki for 106 Kicks. Currently 48.
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0: It's Backstage Country. I'm Elena. Tucker Wetmore is your host this week. We're catching up on just everything going on in your world right now. I don't know if there's enough time in the world to catch up on everything.
1: When you know what you want, you have your vision, and it's clear to you what you want to put out in the world, at that point, you know, it's just as much for you as it is for the fans. So, like, as long as you've created that product that you brought your vision to life, like, I think there's happiness in that. However, it's already started coming, which is exciting. I mean, Sunburn, we talked about that a little bit earlier. And, you know, people very excited, and you had that door with all of the numbers, and obviously we're picking up that that's some kind of Easter egg, and that same number was in the wanted poster for Brunette, and I saw somebody...
2: Was it really?
1: I think so. Somebody said it was the same sequence of numbers. I'm not good with numbers, so I probably haven't memorized the numbers.
2: I don't know nothing about that.
1: But somebody said they thought that they put it all together and it spells out Lover Boy. Is that real?
2: Oh, I don't know. I think they're just random numbers.
1: Are they just random? You're just putting numbers up there for no reason at all?
2: Yeah.
1: Yeah. Is it fun watching people start to sleuth over things?
2: Yeah, it is. It is. Because I have been very intentional with everything that I've done in the past couple months, especially leading up to Sunburn and even live shows. There's Easter eggs at my live shows on the stage.
1: Really?
2: Oh, yeah. You know, it's cool to see people decipher them. And, you know, there's still stuff out there that I put out there that nobody's really picked up on yet. So,
1: Are those things, do you get eager to kind of push them to the front a little bit more because you want people to find them, or do you like that nobody's found them yet?
2: I like it. I like it, honestly. Because it's equally as fun for me. That's how I help keep it fun and interesting for me, because, you know, I just... Keeping it lighthearted and keeping it fun is super important. But yeah, I don't know what the numbers mean. That's crazy.
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13: Kicks Country Weather.
14: Slight chance of rain showers tonight. Otherwise, cloudy skies expected. Lows dip down to about 37. Northwest winds 15 to 20 miles per hour. Daytime highs approaching 59. Tomorrow, sunshine mixed with clouds at times. From the Weatherology Weather Center, powered by weatherology.com, I'm meteorologist Jennifer Wojcicki for 106 Kicks. Currently 48.
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4: 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It's Elena, and we have got Tucker Wetmore as our host this week. 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
11: Slight chance of rain showers tonight. Otherwise, cloudy skies expected. Lows dip down to about 30.

0: 7, northwesterly winds 15 to 20 miles per hour. Daytime highs approaching 59. Tomorrow, sunshine mixed with clouds at times. 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Right now, 48.
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0: It's Backstage Country. Tucker Whatmore is here all week long, and I know you know that he has a very, very busy schedule. Tucker, you're playing like a bunch of sold-out shows in Europe, and you've already been out there for like 5 weeks, and it just reminds me of like your road family, because I can only imagine the bond that you guys have created, and it's so cool that you guys get to do that all together. But you know, one thing that I feel like a lot of people don't think about, especially like aspiring artists, and it kind of gets lost in the wash, but like when you get to your level and the level that people aspire to be at, you are a boss. Like, you're running your own business. You know, everything, it's a business just as much as it is a passion. But what kind of boss have you become, Tucker? Like, are you super chill? Are you very in line? Is it strict? Like, tell me about what you're like.
1: So the thought of me being a boss is crazy, you know. It's wild to me. I'm still wrapping my head around it, but lately I've been really wrapping my head around it, and you know, I don't know how to answer that. You know, I feel like I'm trying to do everything with grace and humility and respect and honor and kindness, you know, but there's times, you know, being a boss of something as big as this and as big as it can be, you got to be tough sometimes, and you have to have those hard conversations, and you can't be afraid to stray away from them, because if you let things grow within your team or your camp without addressing them, then essentially you're building what you want to build and what you spent your entire life building on a platform that is not up to come to your morals and stuff like that. So there's times where I gotta be tough, but there's time, most of the time it's super lighthearted. Everybody understands each other, everybody loves each other, and I try to just instill that in everybody I got with me.
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22: Slight chance of rain showers tonight. Otherwise, cloudy skies expected. Lows dip down to about 37. Northwesterly winds 15 to 20 miles per hour. Daytime highs approaching 59. Tomorrow, sunshine mixed with clouds at times. From the Weatherology Weather Center, powered by weatherology.com, I'm meteorologist Jennifer Wojcicki for 106 Kicks. Right now, 48.
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14: Kids Country Weather.
15: Slight chance of rain showers tonight. Otherwise, cloudy skies expected. Lows dip down to about 37. Northwesterly winds 15 to 20 miles per hour. Daytime highs approaching 59. Tomorrow, sunshine mixed with clouds at times. 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Currently 48.
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4: 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Mm-hmm. 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
6: Chance Country Weather.
7: Slight chance of rain showers tonight. Otherwise, cloudy skies expected. Lows dip down to about 37. Northwesterly winds 15 to 20 miles per hour. Daytime highs approaching 59. Tomorrow, sunshine mixed with clouds at times. From the Weatherology Weather Center, powered by weatherology.com, I'm meteorologist Jennifer Wojcicki for 106 KIX. Currently 48.

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11: We'll sit down to about 37 tonight under overcast skies, northwesterly winds 15 to 20 miles per hour. Daytime highs approaching 59. Tomorrow, sunshine mixed with clouds at times. Lows around 34. Tomorrow night, clear skies. From the Weatherology Weather Center, powered by weatherology.com, I'm meteorologist Jennifer Wojcicki for 106 KIX. Right now, it's 48 degrees.

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Go. Can we come along? Please, please, please, please, pretty please. We'll be good. 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
10: It's down to about 37 tonight under overcast skies, northwesterly winds 15 to 20 miles per hour. Daytime highs approaching 59. Tomorrow, sunshine mixed with clouds at times. Lows around 34. Tomorrow night, clear skies. From the Weatherology Weather Center, powered by weatherology.com, I'm meteorologist Jennifer Wojcicki for 106 Kicks. Right now, it's 48 degrees.

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8: Forecast overnight with a low of 37. Northwesterly winds 10 to 20 miles per hour. Partly cloudy skies Tuesday. High temperatures reach up to 60. Clear skies Tuesday night. Lows dip down to about 34. 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Right now, it's 46 degrees.

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12: Forecast overnight with a low of 37. Northwesterly winds 10 to 20 miles per hour. Partly cloudy skies Tuesday, high temperatures reach up to 60. Clear skies Tuesday night, lows dip down to about 34. 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Right now, it's 46 degrees.

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Go. Can we come along? Please, please, please, please, pretty please. We'll be good. 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
15: Forecast overnight with a low of 37. Northwesterly winds 10 to 20 miles per hour. Partly cloudy skies Tuesday. High temperatures reach up to 60. Clear skies Tuesday night. Lows dip down to about 34. 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Right now, 45.

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1: Kids Country Weather. 87 overnight under overcast skies. Winds out of the northwest 10 to 20 miles per hour. Daytime highs approaching 60 Tuesday. Sunshine mixed with clouds at times. Clear skies Tuesday night. Lows level off around 34. 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Currently 45.

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10: 87 overnight under overcast skies. Winds out of the northwest 10 to 20 miles per hour. Daytime highs approaching 60 Tuesday. Sunshine mixed with clouds at times. Clear skies Tuesday night. Lows level off around 34. From the Weatherology Weather Center, powered by weatherology.com, I'm meteorologist Jennifer Wojcicki for 106 Kicks. Right now, 43.

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4: Head of the U.S. Meat Export Federation says the U.S. and China have made major progress in expanding market access for American beef. Dan Hallstrom says China has granted a 5-year registration extension to 425 facilities.
5: This is what we've been waiting for, really for almost a year now on most of these plants. This is great news. It's even better news for our customers in China, which have been clamoring to regain access to U.S. beef.
4: Illinois Congresswoman Nikki Budzinski says she's disappointed in the farm bill that's made its way to the Senate.
6: I was very concerned about the House version that took $1 billion out of conservation programs, specifically EQIP.
4: USDA's latest crop progress report shows 76% of U.S. corn has been planted, ahead of the 5-year average of 70%. 67% of U.S. soybeans have been planted, ahead of 53% on average. I'm Brent Barnett, Brownfield.
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10: Jet's Country Weather.
11: 87 overnight under overcast skies. Winds out of the northwest 10 to 20 miles per hour. Daytime highs approaching 60 Tuesday. Sunshine mixed with clouds at times. Clear skies Tuesday night. Lows level off around 34. 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Right now, 43.
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4: Here are the afternoon cash grain bids from area elevators at mid-afternoon on Monday. Corn was trending higher by 21 cents. Beans were trending 36 cents higher. At 8 a.m. in Columbus, cash corn 455, new crop 483. Beamer grain in Beamer, cash corn 422. Bloomin' Egg in Bloomfield, cash corn 422. Husker Ag in Plainview, cash corn 433, new crop 458. CIE in Norfolk, cash corn 433, new crop 458. Wawams in Wakefield, cash corn 422. Wisner Farms in Wisner, cash corn 432, new crop 453. CVA 8120 in Randolph, cash corn 420, new crop 451, cash beans 1138, new crop 1127. ADM in Enola, cash corn 437, new crop 458, cash beans 1143, new crop 1131. Cargill and Albion, cash corn 440, new crop 468, cash beans 1213, new crop 1201. CVA in Humphrey, cash corn 425, new crop 449, cash beans 1130, new crop 1126. 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And Norfolk Crush in Norfolk, cash beans 1188, new crop 1146. 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
5: Kicks Country Weather.
6: 87 overnight under overcast skies, winds out of the northwest 10 to 20 miles per hour. Daytime highs approaching 60 Tuesday, sunshine mixed with clouds at times. Clear skies Tuesday night, lows level off around 34. From the Weatherology Weather Center, powered by weatherology.com, I'm meteorologist Jennifer Wojcicki for 106 Kicks. Right now, 43.

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4: 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With it, Paul Hughes. Good morning, Paul.
5: Good morning, Billy. Good morning, everyone. On Monday morning at just after 9, Norfolk police were notified by the Nebraska State Patrol of a Dodge Durango entering Norfolk from South Highway 81 at a high rate of speed. According to Captain Mike Bauer, the vehicle had failed to stop for a trooper who was attempting a traffic stop. The fleeing vehicle turned west on Highway 275, still traveling at a high rate of speed. As the Durango approached the intersection at 25th Street, it collided with a Subaru SUV. Both drivers were extricated from their vehicles by Norfolk Fire and Rescue, and both were transported to Faith Health. The Norfolk Daily News reported 24-year-old Aaron Morse of Tilden has been charged by the Madison County Attorney's Office with operating a motor vehicle to avoid arrest, a crime punishable by up to 2 years in prison. County Judge Pat Carney signed a warrant for Morse's arrest and fixed his bail at $50,000. The City of Norfolk's Parks and Recreation Department is teaming up with Fantasy Drones for the second annual Welcome to the Summer Bash on Thursday at Skyview Park. It's set for 6 to 10 p.m. and will feature food vendors, games and events for families, live music, and a drone show. Fantasy Drone CEO Don Wisniewski said this year's show will be bigger and better than ever.
6: We did it last year. We had 600 drones. This year we are going to do 1,000 drones. So should be really spectacular. The theme that Scott's been working on is pretty cool. So, you know, when you get that many pixels in the sky, you can do a lot more stuff with them. So,
4: of course,
6: this is a good old Norfolk Fantasy Fest. Welcome to Summer Bash.
5: Scott is Scott Buss, the lead designer for Fantasy Drones. Wisniewski said the drone show is set to begin at Thursday at 9:30 p.m. That's news from the WJAG and Norfolk Daily News Newsroom. 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
12: Happy Tuesday, everybody. On the way, 20 past. Stupid human of the day. Bottom of the hour, late night laughovers, and first chance to get in for the backyard badge today. It is our final week of taking qualifiers through Friday. That's it. No more opportunities to get on the air, and it's the last opportunities this week to go to our sponsors and sign up in person to possibly get your name drawn as a qualifier from those outlets. So that's bottom of the hour. 35 past, get you caught up in the country. 45 past, not headline news. We got a question coming up later for you too here on the Bully Wolf program, only in my country.

is New Tune Tuesday. Be listening. 7:25. Got new songs for you to hear. It's brought to you by Burger King of Norfolk. New Tune Tuesday, only in my country.

Have you ever been so annoyed by a neighbor that in the middle of the night, you imagine yourself storming right over to their place and doing something to their property because it's annoying you? That kind of annoyance from your neighbor. Yeah, there's always something, right? Something your neighbor might have or does. It's annoying. You're tired of the sound, the smell, whatever it may be. And you want to take care of it. You ever thought about it? But you don't do it, right? Because we're decent people, right? Somebody's not so decent. Stupid Human is on the way in 6 minutes.

0: My Country 106 Kicks KQKX here on the Bully Wolf program. Let's find out about your stupid human of the day. Let's head over to Florida. 62-year-old Robert Boston. Well, he went over to his neighbor's property a few weeks ago about 3 in the morning. Were they having a neighborhood block party? And he, you know, maybe he had to go home and get some more beer or something. Or, you know, what was going on there? 3 in the morning. Was the neighbor's house on fire? Were they trying to save their lives? Well, he was carrying a ladder, and he had a mission. Was it to put the ladder against the house to climb up and pull the people out of the upstairs window to save their life from a fire? Was it that situation with Robert Boston, 62, out of Florida? You bet it wasn't. No. There was a malfunctioning motion light. So he placed the ladder against the building there, climbed up, yanked on this motion light, pulled it off the wall, as well as pulling some wiring out from inside the wall, put it on the ground, and left. Yeah. Did about $800 worth of damages, too, by doing this to his neighbor's property because of a malfunctioning motion light. One important detail about this neighborhood spat between these two, I guess, if you will, is that Robert, when he did this, he was naked.
1: Yeah.
0: Well, except

0: light. I get it. Some things are annoying that your neighbors may have. It could be a light in the backyard because it's too bright when it comes on at night, like a motion light. Yeah. You know, could be smells. Maybe you don't like the smell of a smoker, whether it's food or the person smoking, like cigars or whatever. It could be anything. Yeah. You know what? Your neighbors, you have to get along with each other, figure it out. Sorry, put up with it. It's life. Move on. Get over it. Some things just happen. You can't help it. Robert Boston just couldn't get that through his head. Tried to take care of the situation himself, and now he was arrested for trespassing and criminal mischief. I'm sure he's going to be at least $800 out of pocket with the neighbor, if not more, for that. So, congratulations, Robert. You have earned our distinguished honor, known as Stupid Human of the Day.
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7: Jet's Country Weather.
8: Partly cloudy today with a high of 60. Northwest winds 10 to 20 miles per hour. Lows level off around 34 tonight. High of 61 tomorrow. Cloudy skies. Low 60s Thursday and Friday. Chance of rain showers Thursday. Storms of likely Friday. From the Weatherology Weather Center, powered by weatherology.com. This is meteorologist Paul Frombly for 106 Kicks. Right now, it's 43 degrees.
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1: It is college graduation season. Of course, some graduation ceremonies are more prestigious than others. You know, it's tough when they introduce your commencement speaker with the, you know them from season two of MILF Manor. Hey, I saw that Instagram launched a new Snapchat-like feature called Instance that allows users to send disappearing photos. Now, please, just say nudes.
0: Right.
1: Get this, the makers of Spam just announced that they are now selling hot dogs. Yeah, even the McRib is like, I wouldn't eat that.
0: Yeah, we're pretty much it. Go on.
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0: My Country 106 Kicks here, the Bully Wolf program. We got Rhonda on the line. Good morning, Rhonda. How are you?
1: I am fine. Good morning.
0: Good. All right. Now, Rhonda, have you ever been qualified for the Backyard Bash?
1: No.
0: Okay. What we do is we give away a prize package every year. This year is going to be on Saturday, May 30th at TC Amish Home in Norfolk. If Old Rusty starts up to get you qualified, can you be there that day? Check in between 10 and 10:50, giveaway at 11.
1: Yes.
0: Okay. All right. So this year's prize package, a new Cub Cadet XT1 LT42 riding lawnmower from Mark's Equipment in Battle Creek. There's a set of Adirondack outdoor chairs from TC Amish Home in Norfolk, a Traeger Pro 34 pellet grill from Dean's Market in Elgin, and a $500 gift certificate. That's from Shamrock Nursery O'Neill, Shamrock 2 Norfolk, Shamrock Garden Center Neely. So, Rhonda, I just need from you to let me know when you're ready for me to try and get old Rusty up and going here for you.
1: Start it up.
0: Here we go. Come on, go! Come on! He did it, Rhonda. You are in, and we will see you Saturday, May 30th.
1: Awesome! Thank you.
0: Have a great rest of your week. Congratulations! Have a great Memorial Day weekend coming up.
1: Thank you. Hey, Billy.
0: Yes.
1: Can I send out? We have a major fire in downtown Creighton, Nebraska. Firefighters, multiple companies are here. I just want to send out prayers for all of our first responders, trying to, you know, keep them safe, and they're doing a great job.
0: Certainly, certainly. How long has this fire been going?
1: I believe since about 2:30 this morning.
0: Oh, Lord.
1: Multiple businesses on Main Street, so it's a pretty devastating fire.
0: What happened? Do they know yet?
1: Yeah, I'm not sure. I haven't, just what I'm seeing on social media. So, yeah, I haven't been uptown yet. So it's a pretty scary situation, and I just wanted to pray for all of our first responders and business owners.
0: For sure. And you know, let's think about those, you said the business owners, but their families, because this is their livelihood. And so we want to make sure that we keep them in mind, and we can come together, hopefully, here when it's all said and done, and we figure out what's going on, what's needed by the people, and do what we do here in Northeast Nebraska, come together and help these families get things put back together to get them on track so they can stay in their communities, so they don't have to go anywhere else, so they can still be thriving there and help support their communities and keep it growing. So.
1: Right.
0: Yeah.
1: Yes.
0: Yeah,
1: man. Thank you.
0: Yeah, you're welcome. Oh man, I did not know about that. Nothing that's been said to me yet. I didn't see anything on social media, but of course I haven't really been on there too much. So yeah, over in Creighton, that's let's keep prayers, thoughts out for those emergency responders doing their thing. And again, as Rhonda said, the folks over in Creighton there, the families that are devastated by this. And man, thank you, Rhonda, for mentioning that. Appreciate it. We'll keep them in our thoughts and prayers, and as soon as we get more information, we'll keep you updated as well here from the WJAG Norfolk Daily News Newsroom.

0: My Country 106 Kicks KQKX, or the Bully Wolf program. All right, so I'm getting my information here about the Creighton fire from Knox County News. I just got this looked here, and this is 38 minutes ago. They're confirming that the addresses of 816 and 814 have been destroyed. The roof on 812 there on Main just caved. Flames are visible in the upstairs apartment. Building owners have worked frantically to try and get as much as they can out of their buildings to the east. Firefighters are trying to save the block at this point. It's directly across from the city of Creighton in downtown. Oh, man, my heart is breaking. Oh. Yeah, this is devastating. They're trying to save the block. You don't ever want to hear that. Ever. In a situation like this in small town America. You know, they're trying to save that community. And again, let's keep our thoughts and prayers with those over in Creighton, those that, you know, not just have businesses on Main there at those addresses, but the folks that lived above those buildings, too, and whatever ones had apartments. Because, yeah, they said that on the one here on 812 Main, the roof caved in and flames were visible with the upstairs apartment. Oh, man. So we got people losing their livelihood, their jobs, and then people losing their homes. And could be this all in one, too. Some people may be living above their business. Let's hope they can do the saving of the block there. Oh, man, let's keep our thoughts and prayers, please, with the city of Creighton right now. Again, confirming that the address of 816 and 814 there on Main have been destroyed. The roof on 812 caved in. Flames were in the upstairs apartment. The building owners were trying to get as much out of their businesses as they can that were in the buildings to the east. It's just a continuous firefight there in Creighton. And let's keep our thoughts and prayers to the people that have those businesses or were living above them. The firefighters, the first responders there, everyone on scene, the paramedics for folks needing the assistance. Man, prayers to those over in Creighton this morning. Thank you to the Knox County News for staying up to date on that. Again, that was 38 minutes ago, the information that I have. Oh, man. They've been battling a long time. Rhonda, our qualifier for Backyard, said that it's been since early this morning. That's just a tough thing to control. And, man, right now they're just trying to save a huge portion of their main street. Praying for all you over in Creighton this morning. Let's check in with country news here, get you caught up. Possibly getting a reunion, maybe, for FGL, Florida Georgia Line. Yeah, they could be returning to the road in 2027. Tyler Hubbard and Brian Kelly have not played a show together since August of 2022. They connected at the CMA Awards back in November. Here in March, they were back together to play You Make It Easy at an event to honor Jason Aldean. Maybe on the horizon, an official FGL reunion. Yeah. Tyler Hubbard says they've been toying around and flirting with the idea of playing a handful of shows next year. We'll see. You can definitely see Tyler Hubbard this year in Hartington. He's going to be there doing his own thing in his own right. He has some great music on his own. He's a wonderful songwriter. You've heard his music on the radio. Tyler Hubbard, he's going to be in Hartington, Cedar Stack, cedarcountyfair.net, cedarcountyfair.net to get more information and your tickets. It's going to be a good show. We also have for you a set of shows lined up from Dan and Shay. Their Young Tour is set out to start September 11th. The track is named after the pair's new album, Young, which comes out August 21st. Check out Dan and Shay's website for tickets to wherever you may want to go see those guys. And, of course, you'll hear all their hits plus their new song, Say So. They performed that during Sunday's ACM Awards in Vegas. Yeah. Tickets for their tour goes out to general public this Friday. Congratulations going to our friend Kojo, Cody Johnson. He is number one on Billboard's Country Airplay with the song The Fall. It's his 15th entry on the chart, and it dates back to the 2016's With You I Am when he first got in to the Billboard's Country Airplay chart. It is his third number one. Congratulations, Kojo. And congrats to Ella Langley. She is now number one for a 10th week on Billboard's Hot 100. Out of the 67 years the chart has existed, only 4% of number one hits ever stayed on the top that long. And she's done it with her song, Choosing Texas. Congratulations, Ella Langley. Caught up in the country with my country.
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6: This is not headline news. Allegiant and Sun Country merge to form a new discount airline. It'll be called Tweaker Air. Auditions have begun for the next James Bond. You can tell they want a younger actor. He likes his white claw shaken, not stirred. Shakira was acquitted in her tax fraud case.
7: Of course.
6: Legal analysts credit the testimony of her hips because they don't lie.
7: Right.
6: Tom Cruise is reportedly dating Pamela Anderson.
7: Oh,
6: it's getting so serious, he's about ready to bring her home to meet Xenu. And 21% of people never lock the bathroom door, even when they have guests. There's a word to describe them. Dad. Right, this is not headline news. 106 Kicks.

0: My Country 106 Kicks are on the Belly Wolf program. So if you're waking up, you're in the Creighton area. There's a huge devastation happening in downtown there on Main. The update now from Knox County News. Our friends over there, they have a report that they can confirm the fire has not, has not moved past the 812. Chief Horstman said the building is too unstable to enter, but it has no spread into 810 yet. They can confirm that the addresses of 816 and 814 have been destroyed. The fire started at 816 Main there in Creighton about 2:30 this morning. They've had fire departments, of course, from Creighton, Wausau, Bloomfield, Niobrara, Verdigris, O'Neill, Plainview, Crofton, Randolph, and Brunswick battling the situation. Trucks from Herbert Feed have also brought in water, they note here. No injuries, thank God. No injuries has been reported at this point. But a huge hit to people's livelihoods, businesses, their homes. There's people that lived above those businesses there downtown Creighton. So let's keep everybody there in your thoughts and prayers, please, as they have to figure out what to do now. What does life look like? And hopefully we can come together as Northeast Nebraska, as we have many times before, and say, no, you're not going anywhere. You're staying right here, and help them build their lives back up with their businesses, what they may need. People's homes, too, because people, again, were living above some of these businesses. And it may be one and the same. The owners of the business may be living above their business. I'm not sure. But let's just pray for everyone here that, again, thankfully, no injuries reported. I'd be thankful for that, but praying that everyone can come out of this here with some sort of light at the end, something that, you know, to help them keep going, because this is a huge devastation right now to many over there in Creighton on Main Street. 816, 814 there on Main, the address has been destroyed. 810 has not seen anything spread into it yet. Nothing's moved past the address of the 812 there in downtown Creighton, so it's been going on for quite a few hours, and you can see the pictures if you want on Knox County News on Facebook. They got a few posted, not a lot, but they have some daylight pictures posted. So that's where they're at right now. And, you know, as we get more information, we'll keep you updated. WJG Norfolk Daily News Newsroom is working on that right now to see if they can get some more information, too. So keep checking. Keep listening here with My Country.
1: They're gonna wake you up too early. They're gonna lay back down too late. You'll find sleep between the worries.

0: That's new from Rodney Adkins, called The Years Are Short on My Country 106 Kicks. Rodney Adkins going to be at the Knox County Fair in Bloomfield this summer. Going to be on the stage Saturday, August 15th. Go to their Facebook page. Stay up to date with all the information, ticket info, links to that. You can find it at Knox County Fair, KNOX, Knox County Fair. Get them, follow them there on Facebook for all the details for this summer's Knox County Fair in Bloomfield. Let's check in the really big deal of the day. 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
0: Let's head to the WJG Norfolk Daily News newsroom with Paul Hughes for that award-winning local news. Good morning again, Paul.
17: Good morning again, Billy. Good morning, everyone. A pair of buildings on Main Street in Creighton have been destroyed. The Knox County News reports 816 and 814 Main Street have been destroyed, but the fire has not moved past 812. Creighton's fire chief said the building is too unstable to enter, but it has not spread into 810. The fire started at 816 Main Street around 2:30 a.m. Firefighters from Creighton, Wausau, Bloomfield, Niobrara, Verdigris, O'Neill, Plainview, Crofton, Randolph, and Brunswick are battling the blaze. Trucks from Herbert Feed have also brought in water. There have been no injuries reported. Nebraska Governor Jim Pillen has hired a new campaign team, one with deep ties to President Trump. Republican campaign consultant Ryan Smith will serve as the campaign's general or top consultant, replacing Axiom Strategies' Jessica Flanagan. Florida-based Smith has been involved with Republican campaigns and causes across the country for 20 years. Smith also served as an advisor to MAGA Incorporated, a super PAC that functions as Trump's primary outside political operation. Pillen faces Democrat Lynn Walls in the fall and perhaps a nonpartisan challenger who had considered running as a Republican before re-registering shortly before the primary to nonpartisan. That is former State Senator Brett Lindstrom of Omaha. That's news from the WJAG and Norfolk Daily News newsroom. For those stories and more, go to WJAG.com.

Shortly, we're going to talk Christian Cross Festival, give you all the details that you need. That's coming up pretty darn quick, you know. Yeah, my wife and I, mother-in-law, Mama C, we love going to Christian Cross Festival. Great food. Of course, great music, great message there. We'll get all the details for you here coming up shortly. About 20 past, we will have, speaking of food, a food for that noodle of y'all to make you smarter than you were yesterday. I guarantee. 35 past, the news you need. Oh, let's not forget, another chance to qualify in the Backyard Bash. It is our final week to do so on the airwaves. Be listening for your cue to call around the bottom of the hour. And question of the day, too, coming up as well. So don't miss out on that. George Burge with Luke Bryan now is Ride, Ride, Ride in my country.

0: My Country 106 Kicks, KQKX. You're on the Billy Wolf program. Jeff Bohr is with us now. Jeff is with the Christian Cross Festival many years now, right, Jeff?
1: Yeah, just a few.
0: Yeah. How many years for the Christian Cross Festival itself now?
1: This will be our 22nd annual festival.
0: Wow. The mindset of the people that were there in the beginning and then have joined, anyone think it would get to this point?
1: No.
0: Yeah. It's become a really big thing. So many people come in from so many areas. It's not just Northeast Nebraska, Omaha, Lincoln, South Dakota, Iowa, Kansas, you know, North Dakota. They're coming in everywhere. Minnesota, you know, you guys have had people from all of Colorado even.
1: We have two tents registered from Arkansas this year.
0: Yeah.
1: Arkansas.
0: Yeah. The word is spreading of the great music, fellowship, and messages that are coming from the Christian Cross Festival. Yeah. Let's talk about the event. This year, when is it?
1: This year, it'll be on June 6th. We'll start at 2 p.m. We've got a local band actually coming to give us a start today. A mixture of two churches.
0: Really?
1: So, you know, it's not one church doing the festival. We have eight churches that are very active, and two of those churches are getting together to start us off with some good music.
0: And who are they?
1: Our Savior Lutheran and First Christian.
0: So their bands are coming together,
1: yes,
0: to entertain the crowd, to get everyone going.
1: Yes, it's going to be a nightmare. 10 people on stage singing at the same time.
0: Right. That's tough to coordinate.
1: But they're very talented, yeah, so it's, yeah, worth it.
0: So let's talk about the start of it then, kicking things off on June 6th. When does it all begin? When does it roughly end?
1: Okay, we'll start at 2 o'clock in the afternoon, assuming all the sound checks go well.
0: Yeah.
1: You know, we'll start with prayer and start on the right note. And then we'll end with fireworks approximately 11 o'clock.
0: Yeah. You know, I think the favorite thing for my wife, my mother-in-law, Mama C, and I, when we go, it's just there's a spot in the hill. It's near the vendors in this kind of one area near the top. And it's at an angle, but it's a perfect view. We love that view because it's just, there's a lot of people that sit up there. And you just get this view of the stage. It's perfect. The sound, you can hear everything. You can see everything. But it's just so nice to be there. It's just the atmosphere. It's just a great I don't know if you've ever been to an outdoor concert, an outdoor festival, if you will, an event. But this is something that's special in Norfolk at Skyview Lake. And it's one of those moments that you'll always remember. Like I said, it sticks in my head every time.
1: And we've added a second screen so even more people can,
0: wow,
1: can view what's going on stage.
0: Yeah, that's a big deal to have something like that because they're not cheap.
1: Nope, they are not cheap.
0: Let's speaking of cheap, let's talk about money. This is an event that is free.
1: Free to everyone that comes. There's no admission charged.
0: But
1: but we still have to pay the bands, pay for the sound system, pay for that new screen.
0: Yeah.
1: We don't own the screen. We rent it. And our festival costs about $150,000.
0: Mm. And it's all done on the donations that people have given over years. You have some very wonderful sponsors as well.
1: Yes,
0: that
1: we do.
0: That contribute to this, that do cover a lot. But again, the donations, there are moments when people are walking around with buckets. There's donation opportunity buckets that just sit in there if you want to drop in as well. We encourage you because every dollar counts in this situation.
1: Absolutely, every dollar counts. Some people are blessed with more, but we're there for everyone, not just for the people with money, but with the people that can't afford it and they just need some good encouraging music.
0: Yeah, so. Or prayer. And we have a prayer tent there.
1: We have a prayer tent, and obviously I'm very proud of that because I run that.
0: Yeah.
1: But speaking of the prayer tent, last year we broke our record. We had 33 first-time commitments.
0: Wow.
1: First-time commitments. People that had never had a relationship with Jesus Christ, gave their life to Christ. 33.
0: That's amazing.
1: Yeah.
0: Yeah. At one festival, and 33 people felt felt the good word.
1: Yeah.
0: Yeah. They felt it. That's a perfect phrasing there. They felt the good word of Jesus coming through in the messages that were displayed that day, the music that was given, that they thought, this is where I want to be. This is what I need to be doing in my life.
1: Exactly. And over 200 people came to the prayer tent last year. So, you know, people need prayer.
0: Yeah.
1: A lot of them were celebratory prayers.
0: Mm-hmm.
1: We had a couple that got remarried. because of the Christian Cross Festival.
0: Yeah.
1: You know, we have kids as young as 8 and 10 years old come to the prayer tent. Mm-hmm. The best thing, one of the funnest things is I had two little girls come in and pray for their grandmother because she broke her foot. So, yeah, that's one of my favorites.
0: Yeah, yeah. There's so many things that you can pray for. And or if you just need prayer, if you need somebody to pray with you, you're not sure what about, but you just need that connection. You're struggling a little bit. Thoughts that you don't know where to turn, what to do. Somebody there can help you in the prayer tent. That'd be Jeff. Does a great job at it. You mentioned kids. There's a kids tent too.
1: Yeah, our kids tent is bigger and better. I actually have a friend that has a 400-page book of kids activities, and she has loaned the copy to the festival. So we have newer and funner activities. It's not just paint the face and
0: right.
1: and get a temporary tattoo anymore. There's actually a lot of activities for the kids, including our bouncy houses. Now, there is
0: love it.
1: a minimal cost with the bouncy house. I think it's $5 for the whole day.
0: Yeah, then that's worth it.
1: Oh, yeah.
0: Yeah.
1: But, you know, the bouncy houses and the kids' tent, obviously, are all manned by adults. So you don't have to worry about your kids going in and just running wild. We do man those. Yeah. Speaking of volunteers, we always need volunteers. we're not doing too bad, but we need prayer volunteers. We're actually starting a prayer group that meets offsite for those who can't walk the hills. So if you're interested, again, contact us. www.christiancrossfestival.org. We'll say that one or two more times.
0: Yeah.
1: But we need volunteers. It takes about 250 volunteers. If you like, we need volunteers to run parking. We need volunteers to set up the stage on Friday morning. We need volunteers to pack up the sound truck Saturday night.
0: Yeah.
1: So young people.
0: Right. people with good backs.
1: You'll go till like 1 a.m. because they want to be packed up that night. So, we need volunteers for the merch tent. Mm-hmm. You know, sit there and sell merchandise all day.
0: Yeah.
1: Yeah.
0: So. It's a wonderful opportunity to get connected with Christ and hear some great music, some wonderful messages. There's the prayer tent. There's the kids tent. Your kids are going to love the activities. There's other great tents, too, with vendors as well. So many different vendors come to this thing, all types of vendors.
1: Yes, we went up to 10 food vendors.
0: Wow.
1: To cut down the lines, make sure everybody gets their food in a timely manner.
0: Yeah.
1: We've added on a second vendor for funnel cakes, and everybody likes funnel cakes.
0: That's good. I can go to each one and get one for each hand.
1: There you go. One for each hand. And like you said, we have all kinds of merchandise vendors as well. So
0: yeah, some wonderful people are a part of this. They want to be a part of this, and you can be a part of it too. It's on June 6th. That's a Saturday. It's coming up very soon. Make sure to go. It's at Skyview Lake in Norfolk, Christian Cross Festival. 22nd annual, right, Jeff?
1: 22nd annual. It is the longest lasting free festival in the world.
0: Wow. Yeah.
1: We just passed the last one that, you know, closed up at 19. So
0: the keyword is free, but also on the backside of that, donations. Let's not forget that. We're looking for dollars to help out with the festival. If you'd like something like this to keep it going, there's so many people that show up to this thing. And if everybody gave just a buck, that would mean so much.
1: It would.
0: Just a dollar. And if you can give more, feel free. If the calling is to give a little more for your generosity, you are blessed with the ability to do that. Make sure you do that if you can. And again, give what you can. Even if it's a dollar, that's going to help. Just put it in the bucket when they walk around. Or if you find one, there's donation opportunities, different spots. Just drop some money in. They'd appreciate that.
1: Absolutely.
0: It's just a beautiful day. Beautiful music, and there's plenty of vendors, plenty of opportunities to get some merchandise, to support those folks, get some food, support those folks. You don't have to eat, you know, until you get there. Don't eat that day. Stay there as long as you want. You can come and go as often as you want, but know that parking is at a premium because this thing gets packed. So you parking one spot may not be the same if you leave and come back. Just note that. Are you going to have shuttles there, speaking of parking?
1: Yes, we will have a shuttle and a trailer. The trailer will run until it can't get through the parking anymore.
0: Right.
1: The trolley is going to be running until probably till the headliner starts.
0: Okay. So you kind of have that an idea for the shuttle rides, the trailer, the trolley, and that's going to be there to help you if you need that as well. You want to give a shout out to some sponsors real quick, Jeff?
1: Well, you know, some of our bigger sponsors are churches, amazingly. Yeah. First Baptist Church in Norfolk, St. John's Church here in Norfolk, and Brunswick. There's a church in Brunswick that's a very strong sponsor, so it's not just a Norfolk-only festival.
0: Yeah, exactly.
1: And Nucor has helped us. Obviously, you guys here at WJGKXL can never thank you guys enough for what you do. And we do have other big sponsors. It's, you know, the poster's going to be out in a couple days.
0: Yeah, the so list I don't is have many
1: it right now.
0: Yeah.
1: Warren Garage is a big sponsor. I'm trying to think who else is on the big list. There's a lot of good sponsors.
0: If you're wanting to sponsor, though, you still can do this.
1: Absolutely.
0: You may not get on the poster, obviously, but you can still sponsor.
1: We have advertised in the big screen, and we haven't went to print with our souvenir program either. So
0: okay.
1: There's advertising opportunities there as well.
0: And they can find out how to do that by going to the website, correct?
1: Go to the website.
0: Yep. And that is what again?
1: www.christiancrossfestival.org.
0: Make sure you get there, and you can find out how to donate. Whether it's a little or a big donation, if you want to be a part of it, if you want to sponsor, depending on your level. Also, if you want to volunteer, there's information how to get to be a volunteer there because they do need volunteers. Anything else today, Jeff?
1: Well, yeah, let's hit the bands real quick.
0: Oh, for sure. Yeah, we even got to that.
1: We got to have the fun stuff. Else,
0: let's talk about the people that are going to be on stage making that music entertaining us. You bet.
1: And just one more thing about money. A festival like this cost $125 per person. So we're doing it for free. So obviously we need the donations to make it happen.
0: Yeah.
1: Like I said, we're going to have a Norfolk band combination of two churches. We're going to have Sean Rodriguez back this year. He was there last year, and he kind of gets the young folks going. Here I am saying young folks. Does that make me old? An up-and-coming band, the band Jaren, has been really popular. And they're a nationwide band. Outcry Collective, it's a band from Sioux Falls that's making a name for themselves. And then Leanna Crawford will open for Rend Collective.
0: Oh, man.
1: And talk about a band that'll get your blood flowing.
0: Yeah.
1: Rend Collective, they're from Ireland. They're full of God and full of energy.
0: Yeah.
1: And how they do it for an hour and a half, I have no idea.
0: You're going to have some wonderful entertainment this year, folks.
1: And Ron Brown's coming back to be our speaker again this year.
0: Very nice. So, yeah.
1: It's always fun to work with Ron. He always has a great message.
0: Yeah. Yeah. If you're looking for a wonderful day of music, you just heard the band.

0: And if by chance we get rained out, we will have a backup plan. So listen to the radio.
1: Exactly.
0: And we'll tell everybody what that backup plan is if we get rain or storms.
1: Yeah. So Jeff Bohrer, he's with Christian Cross Festival. Check him out, ChristianCrossFestival.org, ChristianCrossFestival.org for more. Again, if you want to sponsor the event, whatever level, look at those. If you want to volunteer, ChristianCrossFestival.org. Jeff Bohrer, our guest today. Thank you, Jeff.
0: Thanks for having me, Billy.
1: You're welcome. The Billy Wolf Program in my country.

My Country 106 Kicks KQKX. You're the Boy Wolf program. Let's check in. Let's get a little food in that noodle. I want to make you smarter than you were yesterday. Guaranteed. Do you know that our skeletal system regenerates every decade through a process called remodeling? Like your home, it remodels itself. It's a constant process where damaged bone tissue is broken down and replaced by new, healthy bone tissue. Is that right? Docs, is that right? I read that. So, thought I'd pass along. Yeah. The narwhal. It's a real thing. You ever seen one? You don't know what it is? Google it. Narwhal. N-A-R-W-H-A-L. Narwhal. They add a layer to its tusk each year. These layers offer insight into both their age and the conditions in which they lived, such as level of pollution, temperature levels, and even their diet. Yeah. They're narwhal. Real thing. Real sea creature, if you will. You don't... Up until 2018, stores in Oklahoma were required to sell craft beer at room temperature. Yeah, couldn't be refrigerated.

0: graded. That's no lie. That's a real deal. Yeah. And also, did you know that 96% of homes in the United States have a bottle of ketchup? I wonder how many of those homes have Heinz ketchup. What's the brand you have in your home? 96% of homes in the U.S. have a bottle of ketchup. Most people pick Heinz. We've had a survey about this before. I can remember when I was a kid, we had Hunt's more often than we had Heinz. And I'm okay with Hunt's ketchup. Some of you are not. And that's okay, too. We all have different taste buds. But, yeah. You know, I think we had Hunt's more often than Heinz. And I never even thought that Heinz was, like, the big dog in the game. I knew it was a name. But, yeah. What's bottle of ketchup do you have in your home? Or is it a different brand? Yeah? Maybe off-brand? Something else? Maybe you ripped it off a table at a restaurant, one of those bottles of ketchup. You know, what are they, like, the restaurant quality? You know? You have one of those in your home? You have a bottle of ketchup? 96% of homes in the U.S. have one. You're like the Billy Wolf program with food for your noodle. In my country.
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6: Jake's Country Weather.
7: Partly cloudy today with a high of 60. Northwest winds 10 to 20 miles per hour. Lows level off around 34 tonight. High of 61 tomorrow. Cloudy skies. Low 60s Thursday and Friday. Chance of rain showers Thursday. Storms likely Friday. 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This is meteorologist Paul Trombley for 106 Kicks. Right now, it's 43 degrees.
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Only at Burger King, South 13th Street or Benjamin Avenue in Norfolk. New Tune Tuesday. Song number two from an artist who the album that this song is from is called The Night Champion. It's set for release June 12th. And this song on there explores heartbreak, regret, and the strange comfort found in familiar pain. It's called Hurts Like You, Coe Wetzel. New Tune Tuesday, song number two in my country.

0: It's called Hurts Like You, Cole Wetzel on New Tune Tuesday, song number 2. I'm going to give that a 9. I like that too. I like Cole. And I like that sound there from him. Hurts Like You, New Tune Tuesday, brought to you by Burger King of Norfolk. Check out the limited edition Star Wars collectible cups and some Out of This Galaxy menu items. Burger King, South 13th Street or Benjamin Avenue in Norfolk. New Tune Tuesday replay this afternoon. Catch the songs again around 3:25 as you hang with Henry, Max McNown's Done For, and Cole Wetzel, Hurts Like You.
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0: My Country 106 kicks here, the Bullet Wolf program. Let's check in with Melissa. Good morning, Melissa. How are you?
1: Good morning. Great, Billy.
0: Good. Melissa, have you ever been qualified for the Backyard Bash?
1: I have.
0: Okay, so you kind of know what's going on here. What we do is we give away a prize package every year. This year's prize package, great as every year, we have a new Cub Cadet XT1 LT42 riding lawnmower. That's from Mark's Equipment in Battle Creek. Set of Adirondack Outdoor Chairs from TC Amish Home in Norfolk, a Traeger Pro 34 Pellet Grill from Dean's Market in Elgin, and a $500 gift certificate from Shamrock Nursery O'Neill, Shamrock 2 Norfolk, Shamrock Garden Center in Neely. So, Melissa, what we're going to try and do is start Old Rusty, and we're going to need you to tell me when you are ready to give it a go, and Old Rusty will be in your opportunity to get in here for the giveaway. Now, the big thing is also, can you be with us at TC Amish Home in Norfolk Saturday, May 30th, if you get qualified? Hello? I'm sorry. Melissa, can you be there that day?
1: Yes, I can.
0: Okay. All right. Here we go. Let me know when you're ready. We'll give it a yank.
1: I'm ready.
0: Do it! Hang on. I pulled the cord out. I got to get restrung. Hang on. Hang on a second, Melissa.
1: Okay.
0: Just a minute. Okay. Here we go. There we go. Come on! Melissa! Come on! Melissa, it was worth the wait, I hope, because you are in, girl. Congratulations!
1: Thank you.
0: You're welcome. Saturday, May 30th, check in between 10 and 10:50. Giveaways at 11 a.m. sharp. Do not be late. Otherwise, people are late or, at 11 or later, they're disqualified. So be there early, okay?
1: Sounds great. Thanks, Billy.
0: Have a great rest of your day.
1: You too.
0: Thank you. Melissa's in. You can be too. Another chance as you hang with Henry this afternoon in My Country.
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10: With a look at sports on Pack of A, the Norfolk boys golf team made the trip to Omaha for the A1 district and a chance to head to state yesterday. Tyler Gallion led the Panthers with a score of 81, good for 13th individually, but the Panthers just missed out off qualifying as a team as they finished fourth with a score of 330. Norfolk will have to wait until the rest of Class A districts conclude today to see if any golfers qualified individually via a wildcard spot. Out in Beamer, Luthan High boys golf team hit the course at Indian Trails Country Club for D2 district action. Cole Lawless was the highest finishing eagle individually, posting a runner-up score of 80 as Luthan High qualified the entire team with the second place finish and the score of 359. Joining Lawless at state will be Tyler Rohde, Brody Lawless, Brody Kinter, and Lane Eaker. On the baseball diamond, GACC West Point Beamer took the field at Tal Anderson for an elimination game against St. Paul Palmer yesterday. Josh Snodgrass played hero on the day, producing a 2-RBI single in the bottom of the 8th inning as the Patriots came out the 4-3 walk-off win in the Class C state tournament. GACC West Point Beamer will return to the diamond this afternoon for another elimination game against Central City Centura at 4 o'clock. Jordy Fromm is continuing to garner attention as the Nebraska softball two-way player has been named a finalist for USA Softball's Collegiate Player of the Year yesterday. Fromm currently leads the Big Red with a .421 batting average with 19 homers, 11 doubles, and 50 RBIs while posting an .848 slugging and a .516 on-base percentage. In the pitcher circle, Fromm holds a 19-4 record with a 1.15 ERA and 12 saves while posting 225 strikeouts, including a career-high 16 against Grand Canyon in regional play on Saturday. Staying with softball, Wayne State's Kennedy Borngreeb was voted to the D2 CCA All-Central Region second team yesterday. During her sophomore year at the Wildcats, Borngreeb posted a .308 batting average with 6 homers and 33 RBIs while holding a 1.77 ERA and a 19-7 record, 17 complete games, 5 shutouts, and 215 strikeouts and 30 total appearances from the pitcher circle. Earlier in the month, Borngreeb, along with Emily Marth, Taylor Coleman, Leah Chance, and Maddie Scobie, were all named to various NSIC all-conference teams. On the local and area sports calendar for today, the Norfolk boys golf team hits the course at Fairplay for district action that starts at 9 o'clock. That's a look at sports. I'm Pat Cavay.

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11: Partly cloudy today with daytime highs approaching 60. Northwest winds 10 to 20 miles per hour. Clear skies tonight, lows around 34. Daytime highs approaching 61 tomorrow. Overcast skies. Low 60s Thursday and Friday. Chance of rain showers Thursday. Storms likely Friday. From the Weatherology Weather Center, I'm meteorologist Paul Frombly for 106 Kicks. Currently, it's 45 degrees.

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5: From the WJAG and Norfolk Daily News Newsroom, I'm Paul Hughes. A pair of buildings on Main Street in Creighton are gone. The Knox County News reports 816 and 814 Main have been destroyed, but the fire has not moved past 812. Creighton's fire chief said the building is too unstable to enter, but it has not spread onto 810. The fire started at 816 Main at around 2:30 a.m. Firefighters from Creighton, Wausau, Bloomfield, Niobrara, Verdigris, O'Neill, Plainview, Crofton, Randolph, and Brunswick are battling the blaze. Trucks from Herbert Feed have also hauled in water. 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

My Country 106 Kicks KQ KX here on the Blue Wolf program. Coming up here, we're going to do a free ticket Tuesday. We'll do it around 8:30. Chance to win a pair of tickets to go see John Morgan. John is going to be at the Ewing Summer Fun Fest activities on May 30th. It's a Saturday. If you'd like a pair of tickets, be listening again around 8:30 for your cue to call in, and we can get you those. You won't have to pick them up here. They'll be at the Will Call pickup at the event Saturday, May 30th there in Ewing, part of their Summer Fun Fest. John Morgan in concert. Now, John is a singer-songwriter. We've got a few of his songs on the radio. John also is a writer for other artists, mostly for Jason Aldean. He's written a lot of tunes for, and you'll hear all the songs he's written the night he performs, which is May 30th, and that'll be happening over in Ewing, part of their Summer Fun Fest activities. Again, May 30th, John Morgan. You want a pair of tickets about 8:30. 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Ella Enchanted is in Da Scoop from Hollyweird. We'll do it in a little over 6 minutes in My Country.

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Let's check in with Da Scoop from Hollyweird. A24 has acquired the film Club Kid after it premiered at the 26th Cannes Film Festival. Jordan Firstman wrote, directed, and stars in the film, follows a washed-up party promoter who's forced to turn his life around when he finds himself responsible for his 10-year-old son. Yeah, check on that in the works. Club Kid, probably getting a little refinement as it's brought to the big screen down the road. Ella Enchanted. Remember the series? Yeah. I remember the movie from 2004, the film Ella Enchanted. Yeah, it's getting a TV series adaptation now. 12 years late. No, 22 years later. Why? Anne Hathaway, who starred in the film back in 2004, is going to be an executive producer on the show. Don't know if she'll be in it at all, but yes, a TV series of the 2004 movie Ella Enchanted is in the works. Okay. For nerds like I, we got...

0: like 50 times. It seems like that. I don't know. I love Green Lantern. Always have. It's another one of my favorites. And so I'm excited for this. The youngest Weasley sibling there in the Harry Potter series is getting recast. The actress who portrays Ginny Weasley, Gracie Cochran, in the upcoming series will not return to play the character in season 2. It's been confirmed. Season 1 hasn't even aired yet. Gracie and her family released a statement regarding the decision, saying due to unforeseen circumstances, Gracie has made the challenging decision to step away from her role as Ginny Weasley in the Harry Potter series after season 1. She got a better deal? Better money offer for something? She just doesn't like acting, maybe? I get that. Didn't like the people she worked with? I get that, too. Harry Potter and the Philosopher's Stone will air on HBO and HBO Max Christmas Day 2026. Season 2 is set to begin production this fall. Remember Adventure Time animated series there? Back in the day, Cartoon Network. Yeah. Some of you remember that? Yeah. We got a companion series, Adventure Time Side Quests. It follows young hero Finn and his magical dog best friend Jake as they embark on adventures across the fantastical land of partying with cloud people and punching evil in the butt along the way. Yeah, it's basically designed to introduce a new generation of fans to the Adventure Time universe. Some of you remember that. It ran for 10 seasons, Adventure Time, on Cartoon Network way back when. Yeah. So now they're getting a revamped little side series, Adventure Time Side Quests, coming very soon. June 29th, it'll be on Disney Plus and Hulu. That is Da Scoop from Hollyweird. In my country.
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3: Partly cloudy today with daytime highs approaching 60. Northwest winds 10 to 20 miles per hour. Clear skies tonight, lows around 34. Daytime highs approaching 61 tomorrow. Overcast skies. Low 60s Thursday and Friday. Chance of rain showers Thursday. Storms likely Friday. From the Weatherology Weather Center, I'm meteorologist Paul Frombly for 106 Kicks. Currently, it's 45 degrees.
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We got a 10-year-old entrepreneur looking at a sibling gift. And a second-grade teacher in Arkansas never expected that this thing would occur to her. Coming up next.

0: My Country 106 Kicks, you're the Billy Wolf program. Let's check in with the scoop of the good news of the day. We all could use some of that, right? Yeah. A lot of good things happening out there. I always find at least three good stories for you a day. Always good stuff. Let's head into a sibling gift here. A few months ago, 49-year-old man named Troy Rowe got a birthday present from his older sister, a kidney. That was a godsend because he was in need of a transplant after being diagnosed with end-stage kidney disease. Troy was overwhelmed with joy but also hope. He said, there aren't enough words to describe how grateful I am. She gave me a second chance at life. How can I ever repay that? Yeah. She did it out of love, brother. You don't have to repay her. She know you do the same, Troy. Yeah, she's your older sister. Yeah. Family. Yeah. You help out family. Right? Yeah. Stick together. Do what you can. Mm-hmm. So, very awesome. Glad you're both doing well. Because it's a, you know, when you do something like that, it's a recovery thing for both the person giving the kidney and the person receiving it. It's a deal. So, keeping best wishes for you both. A second grade teacher in Arkansas named Lexi McClelland never expected that a happy, funny, book-loving little girl who burst into her classroom 6 years ago would one day become her daughter. Yeah. She never thought this would happen. The girl, Mary, had been struggling through the foster care system and failed adoptions. So Lexi, the second grade teacher in Arkansas, and her husband, Max, they stepped forward to offer Mary a forever home. And it worked out. Now they're family, and Mary calls her mom. And let's check in in Texas with a 10-year-old entrepreneur named Ernesto, who saved up money from doing chores to buy his own 3D printer, set up his own home workshop. And now Ernesto, 10 years old, he's building his own business where he designs and prints keychains, whistles, can openers, and stuff meant to help people. Here's Ernesto talking about his business.
1: I would wake up early and set something to print while I'm at school. Or after school, I would print something. And before football practice, I would also print something. I told my mom I wanted to make money with 3D prints. My mom said that I could save up my chore money and buy my own 3D printer with my money. Help people with anxiety, ADHD, and stress. The business is called Jungle, and doing it because I want to invest a house for my mom and me when I grow older.
0: Aww. Yeah, Jungle, I believe is what he said the name of the business was. So Google that. Ernesto, 10-year-old, Texas, Jungle, 3D printing. Go out and support that kid. Help him out. Yeah. He's looking to help people. He's 10 years old. That's all he wants to do is help people. Yeah, make a little money to help his family, but help people too with different things. So, great kid, great mindset. It's good news of the day in my country.
2: 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Jeff Hoster with 50 black first calf pairs. These are big broody heifers with a stout set of calves and 65 black white face short solid to broken mouth pairs. Stephen Matt Kaup with a complete dispersion of 22 reputation black second calf to solid mouth pairs. Brad Larson with 22 black white face first calf pairs. All calves are AI sired by Dynamic, Signal, or Architect. Sabakta Cattle and Hay with 30 short term pairs. Wes Palmer 23 first calf pairs. Jay Stewart 30 black and Hereford third calvers to solid mouth fall cows. Brad Bow and Tate Proviance 20 black first calf heifers to running age cows calve in June. Mike and Brandon Hoster 12 head of young black white face fall calvers. Barnes Ranch 13 Hereford running age fall cows. Kurt Morrow, Ted, Red Angus first calf heifers, plus several more. Check out our website for more details and videos. That's 200 pairs and over 100 bred cows Tuesday, May 19th at the Old Reliable Atkinson Livestock Market.
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7: With a look at sports on Pack of A, the Norfolk boys golf team made the trip to Omaha for the A1 district and a chance to head to state yesterday. Tyler Gallion led the Panthers with a score of 81, good for 13th individually, but the Panthers just missed out off qualifying as a team as they finished fourth with a score of 330. Norfolk will have to wait until the rest of Class A districts conclude today to see if any golfers qualified individually via a wildcard spot. Out in Beamer, Luthan High boys golf team hit the course at Indian Trails Country Club for D2 district action. Cole Lawless was the highest finishing eagle individually, posting a runner-up score of 80 as Luthan High qualified the entire team with a second place finish and the score of 359. Joining Lawless at state will be Tyler Rohde, Brody Lawless, Brody Kinter, and Lane Eaker. On the baseball diamond, GACC West Point Beamer took the field at Tal Anderson for an elimination game against St. Paul Palmer yesterday. Josh Snodgrass played a hero on the day, producing a 2-RBI single in the bottom of the 8th inning as the Patriots came out the 4-3 walk-off win in the Class C state tournament. GACC West Point Beamer will return to the diamond this afternoon for another elimination game against Central City Centura at 4 o'clock. Jordy Fromm is continuing to garner attention as the Nebraska softball two-way player has been named a finalist for USA Softball's Collegiate Player of the Year yesterday. Fromm currently leads the Big Red with a .421 batting average with 19 homers, 11 doubles, and 50 RBIs, while posting an .848 slugging and a .516 on-base percentage. In the pitcher circle, Fromm holds a 19-4 record with a 1.15 ERA and 12 saves while posting 225 strikeouts, including a career-high 16 against Grand Canyon in regional play on Saturday. Staying with softball, Wayne State's Kennedy Borngreeb was voted to the D2 CCA All-Central Region second team yesterday. During her sophomore year at the Wildcats, Borngreeb posted a .308 batting average with 6 homers and 33 RBIs while holding a 1.77 ERA and a 19-7 record, 17 complete games, 5 shutouts, and 215 strikeouts and 30 total appearances from the pitcher circle. Earlier in the month, Borngreeb, along with Emily Marth, Taylor Coleman, Leah Chance, and Maddie Scobie, were all named to various NSIC all-conference teams. On the local and area sports calendar for today, the Norfolk boys golf team hits the course at Fairplay for district action that starts at 9 o'clock. That's a look at sports. I'm Pat Cavay.

0: knew better.
1: My Country 106 Kicks KQKX here in the Blue Wolf program. All right, so I'll give you a little update here on the Creighton fire from this morning. We talked about it a couple times earlier. This morning, Knox County News, looking back at them. They say on this report, this is about 30 minutes ago, Creighton fire contained. However, there's still some flames upstairs coming at the 812 there on Main in Creighton. The fire is not moving further east at this time, but three buildings on Main have been destroyed, 816, 814, 812. They did cancel Creighton Community Public Schools today to conserve water. I believe they're still asking the community of Creighton not to use water if possible, because they're still trying, you know, to take care of what's happening with the flames upstairs of the 812. But it is semi-contained. It's still there, but it's not moving, which is good. Not moving east, which is a great news to pass along. But again, still some flames. The last check about 30 minutes ago upstairs of the 812, so water was continuing to flow out of there. Again, still probably conserve on your water use over in Creighton at this time so they can continue battling this fire that they have had on Main Street. And continue, please, with your thoughts and prayers for the business owners, the families that have those businesses there, and, you know, maybe possibly people lived upstairs of those businesses, because homes are lost, too. Any apartments that were upstairs of those businesses, gone. So pray for everyone that they can find their future, you know, and as we do in Nebraska, we come together, and hopefully that future is to stay in Creighton and get that business back up and going there on Main, you know, somewhere, somehow, to continue Creighton to be thriving as a community in Northeast Nebraska, because you don't want those people to leave, right? Because that starts to really tear down a town. We want those people to stay, them and their businesses, whatever it was in those businesses. We are hoping that they can get it together and maybe come together, not just as a community, but here in Northeast Nebraska, to get the folks the help they need to restructure and get their lives somewhat back on track at some point. And, you know, the people finding residences to be living that are out of a place to live now, because, you know, three places are destroyed, 816, 814, 812 there in Creighton. It's a tough thing when something like that occurs, but we're so glad that all the fire departments showed up and helped out, that were able to do so. Such a great showing of support for Northeast Nebraska to help your fellow neighbor, be a good human. You know, Creighton, obviously, there also was Wausau, Bloomfield, Niobrara, Verdigre, O'Neill, Plainview, Crofton, Randolph, Brunswick. Trucks from Herbert Feed also brought in water. No injuries as of yet that I've even seen reported, so that's good. Like I said, the fire 30 minutes ago was contained, but there were still flames upstairs at the 812, but so far no movement further east, which was good. 816, 814, 812, the buildings there on Main have all been destroyed. So praying for everyone in the community there, too. It's a big hit to the community as well when something like this occurs. So keep them all in your thoughts and prayers there in Creighton this morning. Speaking of Creighton, let's check in over there at Creighton Livestock right now with My Country.
2: Ryan Ziggy here at the Creighton Livestock Market. This week, Tuesday, May 19th, is going to be in here at the Red Cow and Cow Calf Pair Sale. We're going to get started at 11:30 onto the Cow Calf Pairs. Munger is going to be in town with 20 head of black and baldy Western Origin heifers. They're going to be having 1 to 2 month old calves at side. Seabrant's going to have 16 F1 baldy heifers. Them calves are going to be kind of that 2 to 3 month old calves at side. Nielsen's going to have 16 head of pairs. There's going to be 12 red, young to solid mouth cows with 1 to 2 month old calves at side. You'll have 4 black heifers right along with. Hymus is going to have 15 head of black, young to solid mouth cows with 1 to 2 month old calves at side. Lisek's going to have 15 head. There's going to be 10 head of black and baldy heifers. Them calves are going to be 1 to 2 month old. He's going to have some running age cow pairs, and then 2 registered Hereford pairs as well. Hausman's going to have 14 head of black running age cows with calves at side. The Pierce boys with 11 head of black heifer pairs. Them calves are going to be 2 to 3 month old calves at side, and several other packages of cow calf pairs right along with. And then we'll be on to the red cows and heifers. Red Clover Ranch is in town with 15 head of black solid mouth fall cows. They're going to be bred to Angus Bulls, and they're going to calf 8, 17 for 70 days. Jacobson. They'll have 15 head. There's going to be 9 head of red and black cows. They're going to be bred red or Charlet calving now. And you'll have 6 head of red and black fall calving cows bred red or Char. Marshall with 15 head of black Angus cows. They're going to be bred to Angus bulls, and they're going to be them May and June calvers. Meese has 8 head of black and Charlet heifers bred. They're 7-8 months bred. Hymus with 5 head of black running age cows. They're going to be bred black, and they're calving now. Curtis is in town with 5 head of 3rd to 5th calf cows. Handlook's going to have 6 head of young to solid mouth cows calving now as well, and several other packages of cows calving now as well. So if you have any questions about tomorrow's auction, you can always give us a call here at the barn. That's 402-358-3449. Or you can always reach me on my cell phone, and that's 402-640-2223.
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Average

Coming up this hour, you got Riley Green and Cooper Allen throwing in Phil Vassar. Right now, my boy Trey Lewis up yours in my country.

0: New Tune Tuesday on My Country 106 Kicks. 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Max McNown and Co. Wetzel with new songs for you to hear. 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

My Country 106 Kicks KQKX here on the Billy Wolf program. All right, so a lot of people would love the superpower of being able to freeze time, right? And get more stuff done, or just maybe sit on the couch, do nothing, right? How about freezing time to rob a liquor store? This is a random poll that was out there. It says, if you could freeze time, would you do anything illegal? Online, of course. If you could freeze time, would you do anything illegal? How many people said yes? Give me a percentage in your head. Do you have it? How many people said yes, they would freeze time to do something illegal? You have that number? Was your number 86% of the people in the poll said yes, they would freeze time to do something illegal? 13% would not. What the definition is of illegal, who knows? Yeah. The poll did note that minor crimes don't count. And clear there, too, what minor is. Is it cutting in the front of a long line somewhere? Having a dog off a leash? I don't know. Jaywalking? Who knows? What's a minor crime? And it said minor crimes don't count. In the comments here on this online poll, people joyously talked about never paying for groceries. I get it, right? Groceries are high price, depending on what you're getting. Some people said they'd be robbing from big businesses. Don't know what. I don't know if they're talking like phone companies or furniture outlets. I don't know. One said they'd become a poker shark. Yeah. Somebody said they would trespass for the sake of anonymous investigative reporting. Basically,

0: back to sitting on the couch doing nothing idea. Stopping time, right? If you could freeze time, would you do anything illegal? We don't want to get horrible here. Or, you know, would you go through a grocery store and not pay for groceries? Would that be it? Would you fill up your car with gas? Are multiple vehicles with gas? What would you do? What would that one thing be? It could be something silly, like maybe cheating on a golf course. Yeah. Changing the number of shots on your golf card there. How many you did. What would it be? Again, we don't want anything horrible. That's just dumb to think about stuff like that. But would you do it? 86% of people said online they would do something illegal if they could freeze time. I couldn't. It's just not in my nature. Some of you, possibly younger people, might maybe try a little alcohol. Some people, not necessarily younger, might get acquainted with Mary J. I don't know. If you could freeze time, would you do something illegal? It opens up the door. Again, not something horrible. But is there something you would do that you wouldn't normally do that is illegal? Or could be considered illegal? Or just naughty? Bad? Not to do in public type stuff? Would you do something illegal like that? I can't believe 86% of people said yes. I would not. I couldn't. I just have it in me that it's not my thing. You know? If I could freeze time, I don't know what I would do. I don't know what that would be for me. But not something illegal. Yeah. Some people would, though. I mean, people think about stuff all the time. Yeah. I don't know. I couldn't, because I would feel so guilty, right? I think most of us would feel so guilty if we did something illegal, even if we could freeze time and nothing could come back on us. We'd have that guilt, right? It just isn't in most of our DNAs. But then again, I mean, the grocery prices nowadays, maybe it isn't our DNA. I don't know. Or the gas prices, maybe it is a little bit. So what's like $55 worth of gas? Is that really bad? Freeze time and take gas like that? I don't know. I couldn't. What, could you? I couldn't. Yeah, it was surprising that 86% of people said they would do something illegal if they could freeze time. Again, I don't know. I just couldn't. Yeah, it's out there. You can check it out on Reddit.com if you want to, under some polls. See if it's still up there. Put your 2 cents in. be a part of their poll. I just couldn't do it. The guilt would be overwhelming. That I knew I did something, even though I could get away with it, froze time, the guilt would be overwhelming for me. Just the way I am as a person, I couldn't do it. I would literally go turn myself in. They're like, well, we have no way of telling. There's no record of it anywhere. That was when time was frozen. We can't prove you did it. I'm admitting to it. Oh, can't really prove it. No record. I mean, all right. I couldn't. I would turn myself in. I would say just put me in a cell. Let me sit there a while till I get over my feeling of guilt. I just couldn't do it. What about you? You're locked in the Billy Wolf program in my country.
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0: and brand new funny man, Jeff Havely. Saturday after the rodeo, enjoy a cold one while listening to music from the Outback Band. 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
10: Partly cloudy today with daytime highs approaching 60. Northwest winds 10 to 20 miles per hour. Clear skies tonight, lows around 34. Daytime highs approaching 61 tomorrow. Overcast skies. Low 60s Thursday and Friday. Chance of rain showers Thursday. Storms likely Friday. From the Weatherology Weather Center, I'm meteorologist Paul Frombly for 106 Kicks. Right now, 46.
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0: My Country 106 kicks a reminder. East Benjamin Avenue is going to be down to one lane tonight, 5:30 to 9:30. There's going to be hazardous material training going on. The westbound lane there will be closed from 811 East Benjamin, that's the Law and Public Safety Training Lab, to Northeast Community College's entrance. That's happening this evening, 5:30 to 9, hazardous materials training in Norfolk. And you should use caution, expect maybe some minor delays there. 5:30 to 9:30 tonight. Again, the westbound lane will be closed from 811 East Benjamin Avenue, the Law and Public Safety Training Lab, to the Northeast Community College entrance. Keep that in mind as you're driving this evening. 5:30 to 9:30 approximately happening there in Norfolk on East Benjamin Avenue, down to one lane for that hazardous material training. We have sports going on still in schools. We got some kiddos heading to state track. Going to be showing off, doing their thing, hopefully coming back with big smiles on their faces. It's in Omaha, Burke Stadium, tomorrow through Saturday. Pat Cavey, our sports director, is going to be there live. He'll give us results from area participants. We want to wish good luck to all the state track folks from South Dakota State University, Mark's Equipment in Battle Creek, and us here in my country. Coming up tomorrow through Saturday. Right now, Brownfield Market Update in my country.
1: Soybeans and corn are higher. Cattle and hogs are mixed. I'm John Perkins with a Brownfield Market Update. 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Soybeans are up modestly, waiting for signs of new demand from China. U.S. planting and emergence are ahead of average, with more rain in the forecast for some areas. July beans are up 1 1/4 at 12.14 1/4. August is 2 1/2 higher at 12.13 1/2. July bean meal's down $1.80 at 3.32.70. July soybean oil's now up 10 points at 73.75. Corn's higher. Planting and emergence are faster than normal, and while some near-term delays are probable, conditions in other areas are favorable. There is some talk that China could buy U.S. corn due to high domestic prices. July's up 1 at 4.78. September corn's 1 higher at 4.83 1/4. And wheat is up. The USDA's winter wheat crop condition rating fell again, and soft red winter is still in much better shape than hard red winter. July Chicago's 4 higher at 6.68 1/2. Liquidating positions, July cotton's down 150 at 82.20, and July rice is 10 1/2 lower at 12.71. Live and feeder cattle are mixed as they wait for widespread direct business to get defined. Box beef did close higher yesterday, but technically the market's looking a little toppy. June live's up 20 at 253.57. August is down 57 at 246.55. August feeders are up 52 at 359.37. September 17 higher at 356.40. And hogs are modestly higher, supported by, let's go back to mixed. They are on spread trade and the inconsistent fundamentals. June lean is up 25 at 98.77. July is 32 higher at 103.07. The Dow's down about 140 points. Crude oil's about 50 cents a barrel lower. John Perkins, Brownfield.
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0: My Country 106 Kicks KQKX. You're on the Blair Wolf program. We got a really big deal for you today. 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New Tune Tuesday today. We got new music from Max McNown and Co. 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Tomorrow, Thursday and Friday, that'll be it to get in for the Backyard Bash. 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Adios. Sayonara. Avita sane. Bye-bye.
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10: Partly cloudy today with daytime highs approaching 60. Northwest winds 10 to 20 miles per hour. Clear skies tonight, lows around 34. Daytime highs approaching 61 tomorrow. Overcast skies. Low 60s Thursday and Friday. Chance of rain showers Thursday. Storms likely Friday. From the Weatherology Weather Center, I'm meteorologist Paul Frombly for 106 Kicks. Right now, 46.

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7: From the WJAG and Norfolk Daily News Newsroom, I'm Paul Hughes. A pair of buildings on Main Street in Creighton are gone. The Knox County News reports 816 and 814 Main have been destroyed by fire, but the fire has not moved past 812. Creighton's fire chief said the building is too unstable to enter, but it has not spread to 810. The fire started at 816 Main at about 2:30 a.m. Firefighters from Creighton, Wausau, Bloomfield, Niobrara, Verdigris, O'Neill, Plainview, Crofton, Randolph, and Brunswick are battling the blaze. Trucks from Herbert Feed have also hauled in water. There have been no injuries reported. On Monday morning at just after 9 a.m., Norfolk police were notified by the Nebraska State Patrol of a Dodge Durango entering Norfolk from South Highway 81 at a high rate of speed. According to Captain Mike Bauer, the vehicle had failed to stop for a trooper who was attempting a traffic stop. The fleeing vehicle turned west onto Highway 275, still traveling at a high rate of speed. As the Durango approached the intersection at 25th Street, it collided with a Subaru SUV. Both drivers were extricated from their vehicles by Norfolk Fire and Rescue, and both were transported to Faith Health. The Norfolk Daily News reported 24-year-old Aaron Morse

going somewhere. Go. Can we come along? Please, please, please, please, pretty please. We'll be good. Promise you. Just tell your smart device to play 106 Kicks, KQKX.

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Little further. A little more. Little more. Nope. Too far. No. Yes. Perfect. It's the Way Back When at 10 on My Country 106 Kicks.

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0: it's Elena, and welcome to a brand new week of Backstage Country with a brand new host. He has been nominated for ACM New Male Artist of the Year. He's currently nominated for Breakthrough Country Artist and Favorite Country Album at the American Music Awards. He's already earned back-to-back number ones, and he's here with us all week long. Tucker Wetmore, welcome.
1: What's going on? 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
0: 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Tucker is going to be here all week long on Backstage Country, so let's go.
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2: Corn is lower, soybeans, cattle, and hogs are mixed. I'm John Perkins with a Brownfield Market Update. 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Stein has yield. Soybeans are mixed and corn's down as they watch the U.S. planting pace. July beans are one lower at 12.12. August is up a half at 12.11.5. July corn's down 2.25 at 4.74.75. September's 1.75 lower at 4.80.5. Cattle are waiting for direct business to get underway. June live's up 52 at 253.90. August is down 35 at 246.80. August feeders are up 157 at 360.42. And hogs are mixed, adjusting spreads and keeping an eye on demand, with June up 30 at 98.82 and July lean 35 higher at 103.10. Crude oil's down about 90 cents a barrel. John Perkins, Brownfield.
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10: Sunshine mixed with clouds at times. Today, with daytime highs approaching 60. Northwest winds 10 to 20 miles per hour. Tonight, lows level off around 34. Cloudy skies. Tomorrow, highs level off around 61. From the Weatherology Weather Center, powered by weatherology.com, I'm meteorologist Jennifer Wojcicki for 106 Kicks. Currently 48.
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0: It's Elena, and welcome to a brand new week of Backstage Country with a brand new host. He has been nominated for ACM New Male Artist of the Year. He's currently nominated for Breakthrough Country Artist and Favorite Country Album at the American Music Awards. He's already earned back-to-back number ones, and he's here with us all week long. Tucker Whatmore, welcome.
1: What's going on? 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
0: 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Tucker is going to be here all week long on Backstage Country, so let's go.
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9: Lots of sunshine today with daytime highs approaching 60. Northwesterly winds 10 to 20 miles per hour. Lows around 34. Tonight, clear skies. Cloudy skies expected. Tomorrow, high temperatures reach up to 61. From the Weatherology Weather Center, powered by weatherology.com, I'm meteorologist Jennifer Wojcicki for 106 Kicks. Right now, 52.
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0: 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Prize package includes a new Cub Cadet XT1 LT42 riding lawnmower from Mark's Equipment in Battle Creek, a set of Adirondack outdoor chairs from TC Amish Home in Norfolk, a Traeger Pro 34 pellet grill from Dean's Market in Elgin, and a $500 gift certificate from Shamrock Nursery in O'Neill, Shamrock 2 in Norfolk, and Shamrock Garden Center in Neely.
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10: Lots of sunshine today with daytime highs approaching 60. Northwesterly winds 10 to 20 miles per hour. Lows around 34. Tonight, clear skies. Cloudy skies expected. Tomorrow, high temperatures reach up to 61. From the Weatherology Weather Center, powered by weatherology.com, I'm meteorologist Jennifer Wojcicki for 106 Kicks. Right now, 52.
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4: From the WJAG Norfolk Daily News Newsroom, I'm Bill Seifert. Several buildings on Main Street in Creighton have been destroyed and others damaged in a fire that started around 2:30 a.m. Creighton Fire Chief Corey Horstman spoke with reporters.
5: When I first came into town, we already had flames coming through the roof of the first building and out the front windows, and over time it spread into the next two buildings to the east. So it was a blessing that O'Neill with their ladder truck could come up and help us out.
4: Horstman said it's too early to determine the cause of the fire. Firefighters from Creighton, O'Neill, Wausau, Bloomfield, Niobrara, Verdigris, Plainview, Crofton, Randolph, and Brunswick battled the blaze. During the month of April, 11 people were killed in traffic crashes on Nebraska roadways, according to data collected by the Nebraska Department of Transportation. The 11 fatalities occurred in 10 fatal crashes. Three of the 10 vehicle occupants killed were not using seatbelts. Five were using a seatbelt, and two had seatbelt usage marked as unknown. Nine of the fatalities were in rural locations. There were zero fatalities on the interstate, seven on other highways, and four on local roads. One of the fatalities was a motorcyclist. The city of Norfolk will continue water flushing this week. Areas to be flushed during the week from now through Thursday include 1st Street East to Highway 35 and Benjamin Avenue South to Monroe Avenue. That's news from the WJAG and Norfolk Daily News Newsroom. I'm Bill Seifert. For these stories and more, go to WJAG.com.
6: Cattle are up. Soybeans are mostly modestly higher. Corn and hogs are down. I'm John Perkins with a Brownfield Market Update. Speed wins. That's why Stein's focused on delivering higher-yielding genetics faster than the competition, and why they release more new Enlist E3 lines than any other company. Soybeans are steady to firm, watching planting activity, with July down a quarter at 12-12 and three quarters, and August 1.5 higher at 12-12 and a half. Corn is down, also watching plant 2026. July's 1.5 lower at 475 and a half. September's down three quarters at 481 and a half. Cattle right around the session highs, supported by the midday strength in box beef. June live's up 215 at 255.55. August feeders are up 517 at 364.12. And hogs are down, with pork lower at midday. June's 40 lower at 98.12. July's down 30 at 102.45. John Perkins, Brownfield Market Update.
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0: 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He has been nominated for ACM New Male Artist of the Year. He's currently nominated for Breakthrough Country Artist and Favorite Country Album at the American Music Awards. He's already earned back-to-back number ones, and he's here with us all week long. Tucker Wetmore, welcome.
1: What's going on? 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I'm super excited being here with you, Elena, and the listeners, of course. 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
11: A frost advisory begins at 1 a.m. tomorrow morning and remains in effect until 8 a.m. tomorrow. Mainly clear this afternoon with daytime highs approaching 60. Northwest winds 10 to 20 miles per hour. 34 tonight. From the Weatherology Weather Center, powered by Weatherology.com, I'm meteorologist Jennifer Wojcicki for 106 Kicks. Currently, it's 54 degrees.

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11: A frost advisory begins at 1 a.m. tomorrow morning and remains in effect until 8 a.m. tomorrow. Mainly clear this afternoon with daytime highs approaching 60. Northwest winds 10 to 20 miles per hour. 34 tonight. From the Weatherology Weather Center, powered by weatherology.com, I'm meteorologist Jennifer Wojcicki for 106 Kicks. Currently, it's 54 degrees.
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0: It's Elena, and welcome to a brand new week of Backstage Country with a brand new host. He has been nominated for ACM New Male Artist of the Year. He's currently nominated for Breakthrough Country Artist and Favorite Country Album at the American Music Awards. He's already earned back-to-back number ones, and he's here with us all week long. Tucker Whatmore, welcome.
1: What's going on? 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I'm super excited being here with you, Elena, and the listeners, of course. 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
11: A frost advisory begins at 1 a.m. tomorrow morning and remains in effect until 8 a.m. tomorrow. Mainly clear this afternoon with daytime highs approaching.

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13: A frost advisory begins at 1 a.m. tomorrow morning and remains in effect until 8 a.m. tomorrow. Mainly clear this afternoon with daytime highs approaching 60. Northwest winds 10 to 20 miles per hour. 34 tonight. From the Weatherology Weather Center, powered by weatherology.com, I'm meteorologist Jennifer Wojcicki for 106 Kicks. Currently, it's 54 degrees.
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Plus, we'll be asking you the question, what would you do if you could stop time? That's on the way. Plus, it is Free Ticket Tuesday, and sometime this hour, I'm going to be giving away a pair of tickets to the John Morgan concert at the Ewing Summerfest going on May 30th. So be listening for your cue to call coming up sometime this hour. It's all coming up on My Country 106 Kicks.

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0: 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Well, don't forget that coming up here at around 4:30, we'll see if we can get somebody qualified for the Backyard Bash. That's our prize package that includes a new Cub Cadet XT1 LT42 riding lawnmower for Mark's equipment in Battle Creek, a set of Adirondack outdoor chairs from TC Amish Home in Norfolk, a Traeger Pro 34 pellet grill from Dean's Market in Elgin, and a $500 gift certificate from Shamrock Nursery O'Neill, Shamrock 2 in Norfolk, and Shamrock Garden Center in Neely. Now out. When you hear the cue to call at around 4:30, I'll be looking for caller number 21 to see if we can get somebody qualified for that giveaway that's going to be on Saturday, May 30th at TC Amish Home here in Norfolk. Remember, you have to be there to win, so keep that in mind. Like I said, this is coming up at around 4:30, so be ready on My Country 106 Kicks.
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7: A frost advisory begins at 1 a.m. tomorrow morning and remains in effect until 8 a.m. tomorrow. Daytime highs approaching 60 this afternoon under mainly sunny skies. Winds out of the north, 10 to 15 miles per hour. 34 tonight. 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Right now, it's 57 degrees.
0: 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Well, coming up here in just a little bit, we'll ask the question, what would you do if you could freeze time? That's on the way on My Country 106 Kicks.

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Go. 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

0: My Country 106 kicks. Well, we're heading to the world of the internet now because a new poll has just popped up asking what people would do if they could freeze time. That's right. You know the superpower, freezing time. Would they get stuff done or just sit on their couch doing nothing? Or what about robbing a liquor store or something like that? Well, this random poll asks, if you could freeze time, would you do anything illegal? And surprisingly, 86% of people say yes, they would do something illegal. About 13% said that they would not. The poll did note that minor crimes didn't count. Now, it's not clear what they're counting as minor crimes, like jaywalking or anything like that, right? In the comments, people joyously talked about never paying for groceries, robbing from big businesses, becoming a poker shark, trespassing for the sake of anonymous investigative reporting. That seems fun, right? Some people said switching clothes on people. And one person said to stop time every morning to sleep just a little bit more, because that feels a little illegal, right? I don't know. Going back to the poker thing, you know, I think it'd be more impressive to use it for something like roulette, right? Because you could stop the time as soon as the ball stops on your number and move your chips to wherever they need to be. I don't know. Me being the superhero nerd that I am, I have a lot of questions about this stopping time before I'll make my answer. Like, do things stop with me? Can I still use a car or anything like that, right? These are important questions, because if things can't move, time is just stopped. Makes it harder, doesn't it? Anyway, it makes you think. On My Country, 106 Kicks.
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My Country 106 kicks. Well, it is a free ticket Tuesday, and I'm currently giving away two tickets to the Ewing Summerfest going on Saturday, May 30th. I have two tickets to give away to the concert with John Morgan. Call our phones 402-844-4091 right now. I'm looking for caller number 10. Again, that number, 402-844-4091. Looking for caller number 10 right now. Good luck.

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8: A frost advisory begins at 1 a.m. tomorrow morning and remains in effect until 8 a.m. tomorrow. Daytime highs approaching 60 this afternoon under mainly sunny skies. Winds out of the north, 10 to 15 miles per hour. 34 tonight. From the Weatherology Weather Center, powered by weatherology.com, I'm meteorologist Jennifer Wojcicki for 106 Kicks. Right now, it's 57 degrees.
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3: From the WJAG and Norfolk Daily News newsroom, I'm Bill Seifert. Governor Jim Pillen is touting Nebraska's economic performance following a review by Moody's. The credit rating agency affirmed the state's AAA rating for a second year in a row. It's the highest Nebraska has ever received, which it earned for the first time in 2025. The agency cited Nebraska's strong available fund balance, stable economy, and above-average income levels in its determination. The state also has a Standard & Poor's bond rating of AAA. Corn and soybean futures are higher to start the week after the White House said China agreed to purchase at least $17 billion annually in U.S. ag products for the next 3 years. Sam Hudson with Corn Belt Marketing says there's more confidence this could bring additional demand for U.S. agriculture, but more details are needed.
4: I think the first questions that emerge are, you know, is that in addition to some of these commitments they've already made? For example, soybeans, I think it's 25 million metric tons over the next 3 years, which is kind of an average number that you could fall on either side of anyways. But if this is in addition to that, then I think it does stoke the fire a little bit.
3: A fact sheet from the White House also says China has restored market access for U.S. beef by renewing expired listings of more than 400 U.S. beef facilities. On Wednesday, all veterans and active duty military service members are invited to enjoy a free breakfast at Hy-Vee. 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That's news from the WJAG and Norfolk Daily News Newsroom. I'm Bill Seifert. 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

My Country 106 Kicks, your hand with Henry inside the Heritage Homes in Norfolk studio and on the Norfolk Any radio app. And coming up this hour, we have music from Chris Young, also some Josh Turner on the way. Plus, we have our New Tune Tuesday replay, and we're going to talk about how to not make it home from vacation, at least on time. We'll talk about it. It's coming up this hour, My Country 106 Kicks.

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A little more. 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
6: 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When Maria Simones decided to refocus on boxing, she set her sights on the Golden Gloves of American National Tournament of Champions. And Simone's work and dedication paid off this past weekend with a championship at that event in Tulsa, Oklahoma. 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
12: Frost advisory begins at 1 a.m. tomorrow morning and remains in effect until 8 a.m. tomorrow. 60 this afternoon under mainly clear skies. Winds out of the north, 10 to 15 miles per hour. Tonight, lows around 35. 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Right now, it's 59 degrees.
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1: My Country 106 Kicks, again, that's done for on our new Tune Tuesday replay. Our next song is by Co Wetzel called Hurts Like You, and in the song, he explores heartbreak, regret, and the strange comfort found in a familiar pain. 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

0: My Country 106 kicks. Well, we have diseases on yachts or cruise ships, whatever you want to call them. We might have zombies or vampires on airplanes. That's right. A flight heading from Melbourne to the United States was diverted on Friday to Tahiti after a passenger was reported to have allegedly bitten a flight attendant. That's right. Qantas has confirmed that a flight between Melbourne and Dallas was diverted on Friday due to a disruptive passenger on board. Now, the news understands the passenger allegedly bit the crew member and fellow passengers helped to restrain him. Local authorities in Tahiti met the plane on its arrival, and the airline says the passenger has been issued with a no-fly ban on the company's planes. The plane was refueled and resumed its journey, with the rest of the passengers arriving in Dallas on Saturday morning. I don't know. No one likes to be on an airplane, right? Unless you have your own private plane, which who does, right? No one likes to be on a plane. It's all cramped, barely any room. It's just a big headache, right? You're just getting to your destination. But it helps if everyone participates in getting there, right? If you have one passenger who's pretending to be a zombie, then it just makes it worse, right? I don't know. Luckily, people are okay. I am a little concerned that crew member was close enough to get bitten. You know, maybe handing out a drink or something, and maybe, but I don't know. If you're gonna travel, keep everything to yourself. That's a good rule to have. More music on the way next in My Country 106 Kicks.
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13: The Norfolk City Council yesterday heard recommendations from a Citizens Advisory Committee proposing new guidelines for the use of TIF, including stronger transparency standards, stricter blight requirements, and cleaner housing priorities. 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When Maria Simones decided to refocus on boxing, she set her sights on the Golden Gloves of American National Tournament of Champions. And Simone's work and dedication paid off this past weekend with a championship at that event in Tulsa, Oklahoma. Story delivered by staff reporter Dale Miller.
14: Frost advisory begins at 1 a.m. tomorrow morning and remains in effect until 8 a.m. tomorrow. 60 this afternoon under mainly clear skies. Winds out of the north, 10 to 15 miles per hour. Tonight, lows around 35. From the Weatherology Weather Center, powered by weatherology.com, I'm meteorologist Jennifer Wojcicki for 106 Kicks. Right now, it's 59 degrees.

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Plus, we're going to be talking about one of my favorite topics, pizza. That's on the way. Plus, we'll see if we can get somebody qualified for the Backyard Bash. It's all coming up this hour, My Country 106 kicks.

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0: 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Prize package includes a new Cub Cadet XT1 LT42 riding lawnmower from Mark's Equipment in Battle Creek, a set of Adirondack outdoor chairs from TC Amish Home in Norfolk, a Traeger Pro 34 pellet grill from Dean's Market in Elgin, and a $500 gift certificate from Shamrock Nursery in O'Neill, Shamrock 2 in Norfolk, and Shamrock Garden Center in Neely.
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7: Frost advisory begins at 1 a.m. tomorrow morning and remains in effect until 8 a.m. tomorrow. Clear skies tonight with lows around 35. Winds out of the north, 5 to 10 miles per hour. High of 59 tomorrow. 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Currently, it's 59 degrees.
1: 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We'll coming up here in just a little bit. We're talking about something that I think I'm an expert on, pizza. That's on the way on My Country 106 Kicks.

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0: My Country 106 Kicks. Well, we have our 21st caller on the phone, Preston. How's it going today, Preston?
1: Great.
0: Well, hopefully we make it better, right?
1: Yes, I hope so.
0: All right. So let's go over our prize package here real quick. To start us off, we have a new Cub Cadet XT1 LT42 riding lawnmower from Mark's Equipment in Battle Creek, a set of Adirondack outdoor chairs from TC Amish Home in Norfolk, a Traeger Pro 34 pellet grill from Dean's Market in Elgin, and a $500 gift certificate from Shamrock Nursery in Neal, Shamrock 2 in Norfolk, and Shamrock Garden Center in Neely. Now, of all those, is there one in particular that's catching your eye?
1: I should put them all to good use.
0: That's what we love to hear. All right. We have a battle with Old Rusty ahead of you. If he starts up, you're qualified for the giveaway. That's on Saturday, May 30th at TC Amish Home here in Norfolk. If not, you'll have to call back and try again on a later day. All right?
1: All right.
0: All right. Let's try Old Rusty. It started up. You are qualified.
1: That's great.
0: All right. I'll have you stay on the line to get more information from you. But what station made you a qualifier?
1: 106 Kicks.

0: Mike Hutcher, 106 Kicks. Well, congratulations again to Preston of Lindsay for getting qualified for the Backyard Bash. 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Now we move on to something that I believe that I am somewhat of an expert in, right? We're talking about pizza. Because past Friday was National Pizza Party Day, you know? Not that we really celebrated here, right? But, you know, it was asked on the internet, what's your favorite place to go when you have to mass order for family, friends, or coworkers? And remember, it's a pizza party, so you're trying to keep it the cost down just a little bit, right? According to a new report, Pizza Hut is America's favorite pizza chain. 19% said it was their preferred place for mass order. Domino's was next at 17%, followed by Papa John's at 11%, Little Caesars at 5.3%, and Marco's Pizza at 4.7%. Now, that being said, 22% say they choose some other local or regional brand other than any of the 8 national brands suggested in the survey. Of course, there is also an uptick in the frozen pizza industry, but in periods of surge pricing and stuff like that, you know, if a pizza joint starts charging a higher amount, especially on top of delivery fees and tips and stuff like that, people just go their own for frozen pizzas. If it's frozen pizzas are charging fresh pizza prices, obviously the reverse will happen, right? But there you go. Now, for me to weigh in on the national chains or any of the places where you can buy made-for-you pizza, I don't think I'm going to weigh in, right? Just because they are all good, you know, and they all take their turns messing with my stomach a little bit, right? But they're all good, right? I think my wife and I rotate between all of the major pizza brands around here when it comes to pizza night. But what I will weigh in on are the frozen pizzas. Right? Now, my wife doesn't quite get that many frozen pizzas when we go to the grocery store. But for me, I like the Tostino's party pizzas. I use those for my lunches, right? It's a good size. It's not that big. I don't know. Obviously, you know, like Red Baron, stuff like that, I understand. You know, I'm not a big DiGiorno person. But I think I will always like a hamburger Tostino's party pizza. I don't know. They just seem good, right? They remind me of being a kid. And who doesn't want to be reminded of being a kid, right? Anyway, pizzas. Like I said, somewhat of an expert. It's now time for your Cash Grain Report, brought to you by Dingle Implement of Norfolk. 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You'll never risk injury by climbing into the cab through the front window or over attachments. 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
1: Here are your afternoon cash grain bids from area elevators at mid-afternoon Tuesday. Corn was trending lower by 2 cents. Beans were trending lower by 3 cents. ADM Columbus, cash corn 455, new crop 43. Beamer Grain, cash corn 420. Bloomin' Egg Bloomfield, cash corn 420. 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Cash beans, 1132. 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New crop, 453. Cash beans, 1135. New crop, 1135. 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New crop, 458. Cash beans, 1124. New crop, 1133. 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New crop, 1148. 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
10: From the WJAG Norfolk Daily News Newsroom, I'm Bill Seifert. Several buildings on Main Street in Creighton have been destroyed and others damaged in a fire that started around 2:30 this morning. Creighton Fire Chief Corey Horseman spoke with reporters.
11: When I first came into town, we already had flames coming through the roof of the first building and out the front windows, and over time it spread into the next two buildings to the east. So it was a blessing that O'Neill with their ladder truck could come up and help us out.
10: Horseman said it's too early to determine the cause of the fire. Firefighters from Creighton, O'Neill, Wausau, Bloomfield, Niobrara, Verdigris, Plainview, Crofton, Randolph, and Brunswick battled the blaze. Nebraska Congressman Mike Flood has announced he'll host a town hall next Tuesday at the Johnny Carson Theater in Norfolk. Flood will provide an update on the work he's doing for Norfolk and Nebraska's 1st Congressional District, and will also hold a question and answer period. Doors open at 4:30 for the event, which is slated for 5 to 6:30. Signs, backpacks, and large bags will not be permitted. The city of Norfolk will continue water flushing this week. Areas to be flushed during the week from now through Thursday include First Street East to Highway 35 and from Benjamin Avenue South to Monroe Avenue. That's news from the WJAG and Norfolk Daily News Newsroom. I'm Bill Seifert. For these stories and more, you can go to WJAG.com.
2: My Country 106 Kicks, well, we have an update on the fire up in Creighton. According to Knox County News, it appears that the flames have flared up once again inside the upstairs of the 812 building in that apartment area. Now, right now, firefighters are working to extinguish those flames, and we'll be sure to keep you up to date right here on My Country 106 Kicks.

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It includes music from Jason Aldean, also some Blake Shelton, Cody Johnson, Justin Moore, even some Eli Young Band on the way as we get ready for Backstage Country coming up tonight at six. Don't forget Tucker Wetmore's on the show this week. You're not going to want to miss it. Also, go check out the Norfolk Area Big Give. 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It'll help better people's lives, right? Anyway, we've got music to play right now on My Country 106 Kicks.

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Please, please, please, please, pretty please. 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
13: Jet's Country Weather.
14: A frost advisory begins at 1 a.m. tomorrow morning and remains in effect until 8 a.m. tomorrow. Clear skies tonight with lows around 35. Winds out of the north 5 to 10 miles per hour. High of 59 tomorrow. 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Currently 61.
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5: Elena here, and we are so happy to have Tucker Whatmore as our host this week. Man, it is great to have you here.
8: It's great to be here. Lots to talk about since last time we talked. You know, a bunch of stories about my music, my tour, my life, everything in between. It's been crazy since we last got to talk, so I'm excited to get into it.
5: Oh, me too, that's for sure. I can't wait to hear about everything. We got plenty of time to do that too. Tucker Whatmore is here all week on Backstage Country, so don't go anywhere.

0: It's Backstage Country. Tucker Whatmore is here all week long, and I know you know that he has a very, very busy schedule as of late, and that busy schedule comes with a lot of accomplishments, and you can't do that all the time. You are only human, and you have to be able to focus on what's next. And I mean, you kind of mentioned in a little behind the scenes here, we're recording this while you're in Europe. Tucker, you're playing like a bunch of sold out shows, which is such a wild sentence, I'm sure, to say, you know, from someone from Washington to be like, yeah, I sold out multiple shows in Europe. Like, that's a crazy sentence, but it is your reality. So how is it going over there right now?
1: It's crazy, honestly. It is wild. And it's scary in a sense of, like, I don't know what to expect when I walk on stage. Just because I'm so used to, like, and it's just me being in my own head, but I'm so used to the States, and, you know, I played a couple shows in Canada, and, you know, all that stuff, but this is my first time headlining outside of the country, and it's been crazy. I like, every night, it's just, it's what's the word for it? It surprised me more and more every single night, because I really don't know what to expect, and I tell my band guys before every night. I'll look them in the eye, and we'll get in our huddle and our prayer circle, and I'll tell them, like, I have no idea what to expect out there tonight.
0: Yeah, that's fair.
1: But all you can do is play for each other and with each other and just have fun on that stage, because it'll resonate to the crowd. And that's just me thinking too much, because I get out there and it's the craziest, you know, show of the entire tour, you know, and they're just so ecstatic to see me, and it's cool to see their faces light up when they hear their favorite song or their favorite lyric, or when I tell them what I got coming in the future, they just, like, erupt, and, like, I feel like I'm really growing this fan base out here, and it's been a dream of mine since I started doing all this.
0: And really? 'Cause
1: I've always told, I've always told my team, like, yes, I wanna be super big in the States, and that's a huge goal of mine, but I don't want to just lock it off there, you know, and I want to grow around the world as much as I'm growing in the States at the same time. And yeah. I don't want to do a headline tour over here 7 years from now and have to play catch up. I want to put in all the work right now, and then down the road I can pick where I want to go tour for the year, you know, and that's a goal of mine. And I'm here right now, but I already can't wait to come back.
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21: A frost advisory begins at 1 a.m. tomorrow morning and remains in effect until 8 a.m. tomorrow. Clear skies tonight with lows around 35. Winds out of the north, 5 to 10 miles per hour. High of 59 tomorrow. 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Currently, it's 61 degrees.
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1: It's Backstage Country. I'm Elena. Tucker Wetmore is your host this week, and we've been able to play a lot of his music this week and get some stories behind the songs. Wine Into Whiskey, obviously another really popular song of yours. But Tucker, you know, as a woman, I've wondered if some of the guys through the years, if they ever felt this way about like some of the stuff that they put me through, like if they were actually self-aware but never told me, you know what I mean? So considering you are a writer on this, was this kind of like an apology to someone or just a general collective feeling for like those that have acted this way?
2: I mean, it could be looked at as an apology, but it wasn't. You know, obviously I'm not perfect and I never have been and I never will be, you know, but it was more so in the sense of I grew up with four sisters and a beautiful mother, and I was in a house full of women my entire life. Even the dogs were girls. And I'm serious, you know, it's seeing the relationships that they've been in the past, and you know, being a brother and seeing my sisters, you know, come home cry or whatever it is, or, you know, mope over a guy or whatever. You know, I kind of got in this headspace of like, if the guy knew what they were doing, you know, I truly knew what they were doing, would they still do it? So it was like kind of putting a light on, you know, the bad tendencies that us men have sometimes, and whatever it is that our vices are that kind of hurt women in times. But I remember writing that song. It was the day after my birthday, actually, in 2023, I believe. Okay. And I remember being so hungover, and I walk into the room. It was actually, I couldn't find my keys. I didn't know where one of my boots were. It was like one of those mornings.
1: Yeah.
2: It was one of those mornings, but I woke up at home, which was good.
1: Hey, that's a win.
2: That is a win.
1: Mm-hmm.
2: It was the day after my birthday, and I was, you know, freshly 24, so I was ripping it. And luckily, the guy that I was riding with, his name's Jacob Hackworth, which is like one of my best friends in the world. He's going out on tour with me here pretty soon, and one of my best friends in the world. And I was like, dude, let's just carpool because I can't find my keys. I don't even know where my car's at or my boot. So he was like, all right,
1: you might have still been drunk.
2: I was 100%, and I was like, hey, let's just carpool. And he goes, all right. And so we get to our buddy's house to go write, and he was pretty down bad too, because we're all like celebrating my birthday together, because we're all close friends. And
1: yeah,
2: and then we just sat down and started throwing things at the wall, and then next thing you know, Justin Ebach was like, what about this title, Wine and Whiskey? I was like, I don't know what that means, but it's dope. And then I started freestyling, and then next thing you know, we're writing a song about some really cool and real stuff.
1: Gosh, the fact that you wrote this masterpiece hungover is actually blowing my mind.
2: I was hurting bad. Not only did I write it hungover, or we write it hungover, I sang that vocal that day. Like the vocal you hear, you go on Apple, Spotify,
1: that
2: Amazon,
1: actual
2: whatever
1: vocal?
2: It is, that's the day of vocal.
1: Okay.
2: I tried to go back. I don't think anybody knows that actually. I tried to go back and re-sing it, and I was like, no, there's just some magic in that hungover vocal.
0: Don't go anywhere. 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
4: 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Here's the truth. 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
13: Jake's Country Weather.
14: A frost advisory begins at 1 a.m. tomorrow morning and remains in effect until 8 a.m. tomorrow. Clear skies tonight with lows around 35. Winds out of the north, 5 to 10 miles per hour. High of 59 tomorrow. 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Currently, it's 61 degrees.
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8: 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We're ready to get this thing rolling, I guess. A brand new hour of Backstage Country starts right now.